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1: Ooh,
0: and bang. Forget your troubles and go.
1: Shabam!
2: Zip!
0: I'm the hero, and when I am fighting, I go.
2: Ooh,
0: and have a ball, so. And also.
1: Shabam!
2: Zoom!
0: If you want to fly above the city, follow me and just like a feather, and we'll fly along together.
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0: Follow girardons, haricots, pans, au mal, girardons, elle n'est pas mort. Et je bandage encore la vie, guérit ton enzon. 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
3: Come with me, let's get together in my comic strip.
0: Let's talk in bubbles and go.
2: Ooh,
0: and
2: guys,
0: forget your troubles and go.
1: Sip, bang.
0: So my dear, come here.
4: I'm going to me.
0: I am near.
2: Just remember this.
0: Have no fear.
2: Bing.
0: Give me a kiss.
1: Boom! Shabang! Woo!
2: Power!
1: Whoosh!
0: Zing!
1: Ah!
0: Shabang!
1: Whiz!
0: Kiss!
1: Whoosh!
2: Pow!
1: Whee!
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That's Africa.

0: initials, B initials, B initials, B B. Yes. That is the initials.
1: Initials, but it's better like this.
0: We can make the bills. We listen to the bills in the studio. Yeah.
1: But I see violins. I see. Very.

0: They play violin, this
1: harmony is just.
2: Beginning?
0: Oh, yeah. Yeah. Oh, no, and then there, is it too long?
2: How much?
0: 1, 2, 3, 4, 5, 6.
2: Six.
0: And then there.
2: 6, 4, 6. 7, 8, 9, 10.
0: Okay. Right. Here they come, man. Right, how is it down? Here we come, man. 2 bars. And 1, 2, 1, 2, 3, 4.

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1: bam
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1: bof
0: and have a ball, so
1: wham
0: and
1: vlam
0: and
1: zonk
0: and
1: zop
0: and also
1: shabam, pow, bloop, whee.
0: Come with me, let's get together in my comic strip. Let's talk in bubbles, let's go
1: bam.

That's the lion. Le roi du désert, le lion. Africa. Go to Africa. To the roots. That's Africa.